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0: WTTS Rock on the River presents Mount Joy, Tuesday, September 15th at Everwise Amphitheater at White River State Park. 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
2: 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Here's a picture that I saved for too long. Here's

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0: WTTS Rock on the River presents Mount Joy, Tuesday, September 15th at Everwise Amphitheater at White River State Park. 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
2: Hey, you. 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
5: Towards the end of my high school years, I started getting into drugs. I was shooting up heroin, completely lost. And one day, and kind of just reflecting on my life, and I realized like I was separated from God. The sacrifice of Jesus on the cross lit up for me. 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Once I gave my life to Christ, everything changed. I actually crave and long to live in righteousness, not to earn God's favor, but in thankfulness for what he did for me.
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7: 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If you're traveling on 65 northbound, you're still heavy from Southport all the way over to the 465 ramps. That's where we got a crash blocking the right lane of the ramp to 465. 70 westbound is also heavy from Emerson all the way over to the north split. Because once you get on to 65, 70 southbound, you're heavy from there all the way over to Washington with a crash in the right lane. New problems in Pendleton where there's a crash on 69 southbound just before State Road 38. Right now the left lane is blocked through there. And 465 northbound on the east side, heavy from 70 all the way over to Pendleton Pike. I'm Jeremy Scott with TTS Traffic, powered by Dreyer and Ryan Bull BMW.com. Dreyer and Ryan Bull BMW, located at 96 and Keystone on US 31, 2 miles south of the Greenwood Park Mall.
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16: TTS Traffic.
17: 465 northbound between 56th and I-69 has road construction. Left lane blocked until 6 a.m. Also this morning on 65, both directions between State Road 14 and State Road 114, road construction has the roadway reduced down to one lane. That continues until 6 a.m. 65 southbound between State Road 38 and State Road 28 has road construction. Should be placed until 9 a.m. I'm Paul Bodenloss with TTS Traffic, powered by DreierandReinboldBMW.com. Dreier and Reinbold BMW, located at 96 and Keystone and on US 31, 2 miles south of Greenwood Park Mall.
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0: 92.3 WTTS, up all night from Beck. I hope that's not the case for you. I hope you got a good night's sleep. I hope you're just up early. Hi there, it's Matt Pelzer. You have a big day today? Not too big, I hope. This weekend, we have Late Night on Main to look forward to. 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
22: 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The entrance and exit ramps continue to be closed with construction. I'm Paul Bodenlos with TTS Traffic, powered by DryandReinboldBMW.com. 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

92.3 WTTS. Tom Petty. Tuesday's nothing to back down from. Tuesday may look friendly enough, but Tuesday's just as bad as Monday. All right, you give it what for. You got this. Hi there, it's Matt Pelser. Before we open up the topic, how about Goose? Good to be. 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
1: 92.3 WTTS Dave Matthews Band. What would you say? Total coincidence that I would play that before I ask that very question. Indeed, what would you say if I asked this? Good morning, it's Matt Pelzer. So all week we are celebrating the Indiana State Fair, and one of the best parts of the fair is, of course, the outrageous food. Today I want the best and the worst from you. I'll take both or either, you know, whatever you feel like sharing. Maybe it was something unforgettably delicious, or on the flip side, downright disgusting, or maybe just disappointing. I don't know. I remember, for me, it was the fried Pepsi. You remember that? This was years ago. Maybe they still do it. I don't know. But it was like Pepsi is the presenting sponsor of the Taste of the Fair, and some concessioner made these little deep-fried batter balls soaked in Pepsi, drizzled with Pepsi syrup. It was a novelty and not much else. Would not get again. Now, on the good side, the garbage burger, the thing that won the food contest in 2010, I don't know if they still do those, but I would get that again. What about you? Something great? Something terrible at the Indiana State Fair? Text me, 800-923-9887. Up next, new music from this year's Rock on the River Band. 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
1: 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Price and participation may vary while supplies last. Things are building already on the south side on 65 northbound from Raymond all the way over to the south split. Once you pass that, you're heavy all the way over to Washington through that roadworks home. Southbound, I still have no access to or from Raymond Street. That's going to be that way until September 28th. Other than that, 69, 70, 74, and 465, all delay free as you're traveling around on this Tuesday morning rush. 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

0: 92.3 WTTS. In the middle is the latest from Mount Joy and Gigi Perez. Now, Gigi has been performing that song live at her shows, including the one she did here last week. But Mount Joy, they've got a bigger catalog, and they have not been doing that one. But they could always change their mind. Next month, they play Everwise Amphitheater at White River State Park for our Rock on the River show. Thanks to Arnie's Restaurant. We hope you can make it. It's going to be a good night. Good morning. It's Matt Pelzer talking fair food today. The good, the bad, and the disappointing. Brenda texted that she had this year's Dubai chocolate truffle and said it was... She said it was totally worth the diabetes. Okay, Brenda. That did look really good. That's one of the entries in this year's Taste of the Fair, I think. Yeah, looks good. What about you? Text 800-923-9887. Brenda had the Dubai chocolate truffle. This week's artificial alternative is coming up. It's where we sort of observe AI music, not to appreciate it, but just to know what it's capable of now. And today's episode marks a birthday for one of our favorite artists. We'll get to that just after 7 on 92.3 WTTS.
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5: 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Things are building already on the south side on 65 northbound from Raymond all the way over to the south split. Once you pass that, you're heavy all the way over to Washington through that roadwork zone. Southbound, I still have no access to or from Raymond Street. That's going to be that way until September 28th. Other than that, 69, 70, 74, and 465, all delay free as you're traveling around on this Tuesday morning rush. 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Dry and Reinbold BMW, located at 96 Keystone and on US 31, 2 miles south of the Greenwood Park Mall.
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0: 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Fool's Gold from Buffalo Traffic Jam. 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
0: Artificial Alternative is a segment where we observe AI music, hear what it's capable of. Today, I've got a couple examples of older tech. This was amazing 3 years ago, not so much now. These are just voice swaps. Today is Death Cab for Cutie frontman Ben Gibbard's birthday. He's 50 today, if you can believe it. And somebody swapped his voice for Frank Sinatra's on the song I Will Follow You Into the Dark. Let's just listen for a little bit.

0: our hands clasped so tight, waiting for the hint of a spark.
1: Okay, all right, that's enough. It's a little rough around the edges. It's, you know, it's Frankie, sure. I mean, let's just say AI has come a long way in 3 years. Indeed, where will it be just 3 years from now? That's hard to say. Let's hear one more example. This is an AI Paul McCartney on I Will Possess Your Heart. We'll skip to the chorus here.

0: possess your heart.
1: That one's even worse. 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Happy birthday, Ben Gibbard. Death Cab for Cuties, I Will Possess Your Heart. 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

0: 92.3 WTTS on Ben Gibbard's birthday. Death Camp for Cuties, I Will Possess Your Heart. The man is 50 today, but he's still running marathons, ultra marathons, actually. He did a 100-miler last year. Good for him. I want to be like him when I grow up. Good morning. Happy Tuesday. It's Matt Pelzer. The Indiana State Fair is open today. It felt a little weird talking about the fair yesterday when you couldn't even go. But you can totally go today and try the taste of the fair. And indeed, that's what we're talking about today. What is the best thing you've had at the Indiana State Fair? Or maybe the worst? Send either or both to the text line, 800-923-9887. Dean says the white cow at the historic soda fountain at Hook's Drugs is, and this is his word, sublime. Like the milkshake, Dean? Or is it like the 7-Up float? I know the white cow can refer to a couple different things. I haven't had one, but that Hook's Drug story is cool. I love going in there when I go to the fair. Thank you, Dean. What about you? The delicious and the disappointing at the Indiana State Fair. Text 800-923-9887. He's hung up on his ex. It's coming up next. I'm a poet and I wasn't aware. It's 92.3 WTTS.
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15: 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That's all due to reports of a crash. Eastbound, you're still from Meridian to the South Split. 65 northbound, no better from Keystone to the South Split. Leads you on to 6570 northbound from the South Split to Washington. Slow due to construction. If you're traveling on the south side, 465 eastbound, Around Kentucky, you got a crash on the right shoulder. Then you're heavy from 65 all the way over to Southeastern Avenue. I'm Jeremy Scott with TTS Traffic, powered by Dreyer and Reinbold BMW.com. Dreyer and Reinbold BMW, located at 96 and Keystone on US 31, 2 miles south of the Greenwood Park Mall.
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92.3 WTTS, What It's Like from Everlast, who released his 9th studio album back in June. Good morning. It's Matt Pelzer. We're talking fair food. Rachel wanted to be disappointed by this one a few years ago, but like many of us, she was pleasantly surprised. Give me 3 songs. How many has Zach Bryan written about his ex-girlfriends? His cup runneth over. Here's Plastic Cigarette, 92.3 WTTS.

0: 92.3 WTTS reaching way down in the bin and pulling out Baby from Robert Bradley's Blackwater Surprise. And what a surprisingly lovely morning it is. We're going to have sunshine through early afternoon today, and then the clouds roll in. Maybe some rain later. Maybe. My name's Matt Pelzer. We're talking about fair food, the bad and the good. Thank you to Rachel, who texted about the pickle pizza. She said, I wanted to hate it, but it was really good. Rachel, you weren't the only one who felt that way. I was not too surprised when it won the Taste of the Fair a few years ago. I tried it at the beginning of the fair, and I was like, I don't know, this is really, really good. And now, 3 or 4 years later, they've got the pickle pesto pizza. That's one of the Taste of the Fair items this year. And the pickle shakeup. You like pickles, huh? Well, here's a bunch of pickle stuff. Thank you, Rachel. What about you? Great fair food or bad fair food or both? Text 800-923-9887. I have Chris Wood of the Wood Brothers on the show just after 8 o'clock. They're at Brown County Music Center next week. Hang on. It's 92.3 WTTS.
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0: 92.3 WTTS Missing Piece from Vance Joy. He's a dad now, so he is not on tour. He played a bunch of stadiums back home in Australia over the summer. Their summer, our winter. And he's been pretty quiet. Family time, I'm guessing. Good for him. Matt Pelser, Fair Food at the text line today. Jackie texted this. She said, I haven't had it yet, but I heard about the smork. And I just don't know about that one. That's apt, Jackie. Okay, let me fill you in on the smork. The smork, it's one of this year's entries in the Taste of the Fair. And the smork is definitely one of the more outrageous ones. It is, as Nitro Hog, its maker, describes it, a sweet and smoky mashup of a classic s'more and slow-smoked pulled pork served on a fried sugar biscuit. So it's a pulled pork sandwich with chocolate and marshmallow on a donut, basically. So if you want a smile on your face as your heart clamps shut on the midway of the Indiana State Fair, well, then I guess get a smork. My goodness. Thank you, Jackie. Text me about good fair food, bad fair food. 800-923-9887. Tickets in the VIP room. Let's go. 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
10: 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Crimes on the south side. We're 465 eastbound in the parking lot from Meridian all the way over to 65. That's all due to a crash in the left lane. 70 westbound That police activity now has turned into a crash at the North Split. You're heavy all the way back from Emerson. Also, your typical delays like 65 northbound approaching the South Split, same with 70 eastbound approaching the South Split. Those are slowing on the west side. Northbound of 465 heavy from 10th all the way over to the 74 Crawfordsville Road exit. I'm Jeremy Scott with TTS Traffic, powered by Dry and Rybold BMW.com. Dry and Rybold BMW located at 96 in Keystone and on US 31, 2 miles south of Greenwood Park Mall.
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92.3 WTTS, Gavin DeGraw. I don't want to be. Good news, you can be yourself this morning. Let's go. I have Chris Wood from the Wood Brothers as my guest coming up in just a few songs. The Wood Brothers are at Brown County Music Center next Thursday, so we're going to talk here in just a little bit. Fly away, Lenny Kravitz, 92.3 WTTS. Happy Tuesday.

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92.3 WTTS, Olivia Dean giving that song a pop lift, Sam Fender's Rain Me In. Happy Tuesday, it's Matt Pelzer. I got a lot coming up. I've got those Outlaw Music Festival tickets just after 8:20, and my guest is Chris Wood of the Wood Brothers in just two songs. We'll hear some Wood Brothers after We Are Young from Fun on 92.3 WTTS.

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0: 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And hey, did you know that the Wood Brothers are coming to the woods? By that, I mean Brown County Music Center. And joining me this morning is Chris Wood. A pleasure, sir. Good morning.
1: Good morning.
0: Thanks for being here. The new album's great. It's called Puff of Smoke. Every time you guys put something out, it gives me exactly what I want. And that's you singing Money Song, right?
1: Yeah.
2: Money blood, money red, money hide under the bed, born into a world unkind.
0: That's such a satisfying lament. Did you write that one?
1: We all collaborate together, so.
0: Okay, well, I figured, I wondered since you were singing, maybe you were the primary. But it's everything. I feel like a song like that could just fall out at any moment, but you caught it.
1: I mean, you know, like, it's not so strict in terms of, like, there's things that I've kind of written that I'm like, Oliver, you should sing this because you just got the stronger voice. But sometimes I'll come up with something that's like, no, I can sing this. But then, you know, we're collaborating on it, and every song is just sort of ends up being a collaboration of one kind or another.
0: All right. Well, that's fair and very diplomatic. But in my heart, when I heard it, I credited you.
1: I was just having a moment of looking at the world and reading about things. And, you know, there's a lot of songs out there about money. But in this day and age, it felt like at least one of the verses had to be dedicated to the billionaires, you know?
0: Yeah. Well, you said it all. You said it all and not just, you didn't just go there. You went all over the place where money's concerned. And I felt that one. I just wanted to let you know.
1: And all right. Thanks, man.
0: By the way, if you're going to listen, you got to listen in sequence, of course, but especially because the follow-up to Money Song is The Trick, which has some serious edge to it.
2: I heard the trick is not to give a damn.
3: The trick is not to give a damn.
2: Yeah, the trick is not to give a damn.
3: The trick is not to give a damn.
0: I think, like, when I was listening, I thought it spoke to the character of the album, at least from my perspective. It feels like you're really, I don't know, processing the world with these songs.
1: Definitely. I mean, processing the world and also processing how the hell you're supposed to live in it with any kind of peace of mind.
0: Mm-hmm.
1: I think there's definitely a lot of themes of kind of impermanence on the record and then how you deal with it. So, yeah, sometimes the trick is not to give a damn, but that doesn't mean you don't care. It just means in the moment you surrender. It's like, it's not to be mistaken with not caring or not being a part of the world, but it's more about accepting it for what it is.
0: Yeah. Some people let giving a damn run away with their brain, and it's
1: more about
0: toxic
1: that.
0: To
1: it's,
0: them.
1: Yeah, to not give a damn. It's more of a statement about, I think, mental health than not caring about the world or giving up on the world. It's more about, like,
0: yeah,
1: you know, actually embracing the world and all giving a damn about all the things that kind of drive you nuts and give you anxiety. And I think it's more talking about that.
0: Chris Wood of the Wood Brothers will play Brown County Music Center on Thursday, August 20th, and you should probably be there. Chris, thank you very much, man.
1: Yeah, please come. It's one of our favorite spots. It's a good one. Thanks, Matt.
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12: 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So you're going to need something on 465 eastbound on the south side where you're crawling from Harding all the way over to Pass 65. Crash blocks at least the left lane. All of our other crashes, thankfully, have cleared off, but we are still seeing a lot of delays, especially on the west side on 465 northbound from Rockville to Crawfordsville. Then again, from 79 all the way over to the 865 interchange. Westbound is slow on the north side from Meridian all the way over to Michigan. And then once you go traffic southbound, actually, on 465, heavy from 70 to 74. Northbound, you're slow from Washington into Pendleton Pike. I'm Jeremy Scott with TTS Traffic, powered by Dreyer and Reinbold BMW.com. Dreyer and Reinbold BMW, located at 960 Keystone and on US 31, 2 miles south of the Greenwood Park Mall.
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0: And, you know, with the clock looking the way it does, I guess it's time to give away these Outlaw Music Festival tickets. Willie Nelson and family, plus the Avett Brothers, Sierra Hull, Don Was, on August 23rd at Ruoff Music Center. If you would like to go for free, you just need to be caller 10 right now. The number, 800-923-WTTS. That's all. That's all. Genesis. 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

0: 92.3 WTTS, the latest from Noah Kahan and the new album, The Great Divide, that's called Doors. And I got these Outlaw Music Festival tickets here. Good morning. You're my winner. Who's this?
1: No kidding. This is Jason.
0: Jason, congrats. You got the Outlaw Music Festival tickets. Willie Nelson and...
1: This will probably be my 25th time seeing the Avett Brothers.
0: Oh, my God. Really?
1: Yes. I saw them over 20 years ago on a trailer in Asheville, North Carolina.
0: Oh, man. Back home.
1: Yeah. Yeah. I saw them playing on a trailer at a little festival before they really made it big.
0: That's amazing. So you're dedicated. All right. So you're going, you're basically going to be going just for them.
1: Pretty well, it's Willie Nelson. How can you not enjoy that?
0: All right. All right. I forced it out of you. Where are you from, Jason?
1: From Nineveh, Indiana.
0: Nineveh. Okay. Out in the country. Right on.
1: Sweetwater Lake. Yeah.
0: Sweetwater Lake. Oh, goals, man.
1: Matt, thank you so much.
0: Thank you so much, Jason. Have a good one. Don't speak. No doubt. 92.3 WTTS.

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1: 92.3 WTTS Social Cues by Cage the Elephant. A new album in the works, by the way. We should be hearing more about that soon. Matt Pelzer with you. Fair food, the topic today. Send me the best, the worst fair food experiences you've had. Can I ask a frank question here? Have Bloody Marys gotten a little out of control? Because I'm looking at this year's Taste of the Fair, and I saw the Grand Slam Mary, which describes itself as one of those over-the-top Bloody Marys with everything in it. How do you even drink this thing? You got an olive, a pickle, that's pretty tame, some waffle fries, a pretzel, a hot dog in a bun, and a burger, like a little slider, all heaping out of the top of this Bloody Mary cup. Unholy ingenuity from Urich Concessions, who they always bring a bunch of fun food options to the Indiana State Fair. Do you have any fair foods you've loved or hated? Text 800-923-9887. I'd love to hear from you. 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And up next, I got the new Goose song. 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

92.3 WTTS, walking on slippery rocks. Edie Brickell and New Bohemians, What I Am. Matt Pelzer with you. 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

92.3 WTTS. Mumford & Sons have been on tour with Alaskan singer-songwriter Medium Build, and so he has been joining them on stage for that song here. The recording featuring Chris Stapleton, of course. Matt Pelzer with you. You ever wondered how in the world you could get inside our own Studio 92 powered by Chapman Heating and Air? We've got a session at the end of this month, and I'm inviting you. I'll tell you how to get in. Give me two songs. Don't you forget about me, Simple Minds. 92.3 WTTS.

0: 92.3 WTTS. For some people, not everybody, but for some people, the more they think about death, the more they appreciate life. One thing from Finger 11. Wow, going there on a Tuesday. Yeah, well, you know, sometimes we go there. Hi there, it's Matt Pelzer. We have some tickets in the VIP room. Well, this isn't really tickets. We put your name on a list. Access, how about that? To Need to Breathe inside our own Studio 92. This is a performance space about, you know, 20, 30 feet from where I'm sitting right now, where we invite bands to come in when they're coming through town, and Need to Breathe will be here on August 29th, which is a Saturday. We don't usually do these on Saturday, but we're making an exception for Need to Breathe, and if you want to be in the audience, then just sign up in the VIP room, Studio 92, powered by Chapman Heating and Air. Or if you want to go to the gala-style sneak peek of the Penrod Arts Fair, the 13th annual Merchants Bank Evening with Penrod, well, you can win tickets in the VIP room to that as well. 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
13: Towards the end of my high school years, I started getting into drugs. I was shooting up heroin, completely lost. And one day, I'm kind of just reflecting on my life, and I realized like I was separated from God. The sacrifice of Jesus on the cross lit up for me. Even though all of us are sinners, Jesus loves us, and that's why he provided the sacrifice for our sins. Once I gave my life to Christ, everything changed. I actually crave and long to live in righteousness, not to earn God's favor, but in thankfulness for what he did for me.
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14: 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There's a lot going on the roadways right now. We'll start things off in Fishers, where State Road 37 southbound at 126 cruiser on the scene of a crash. Also, if you're traveling in Hancock County, 70 westbound heavy from the Hancock-Henry County line all the way over to County Road 600 east. It's all due to a rollover semi-trailer blocking the right lane. Now, if you are traveling on 465 eastbound south side, you're heavy from Bluff all the way over to Pass 65. That's all due to a crash in the left lane. Rest of your roadways, they're heavy to say the least. 70 westbound drags from Shadeland all the way over to the north split. Eastbound, you're slow from Harding to the south split. 65 northbound is also crawling from Keystone into the south split. I'm Jeremy Scott with TTS Traffic, powered by DryerReinboldBMW.com. DryerReinboldBMW, located at 96 in Keystone and on US 31, 2 miles south of the Greenwood Park Mall.
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0: 92.3 WTTS. Yeah, Mama. Sex and Candy. Marcy Playground. Matt Pelzer. Tuesday morning, we're talking fair food. Some of these Taste of the Fair items, obviously, some of them are ridiculous, but some of them look really brilliant and delicious. Like the General So fries. Can you imagine French fries? It looks like a poutine, like an Asian poutine. Gimme. Light Over the Hill from Noah Cyrus. 92.3 WTTS.
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92.3 WTTS Mile High with Milky Chance, Colorado. Matt Pelster, I hope your Tuesday's going about as well as a Tuesday can. WTTS presents Tedeschi Trucks Band and Alabama Shakes at Ruoff Music Center next Saturday. Your chance at tickets just two songs from now. And WTTS presents Dermot Kennedy at White River State Park next month. Here's Power Over Me, 92.3 WTTS.

Remember the lake and the moonlight. Remember you shivered and shone. I'll never forget what you looked like on that night. But I know that time is gonna take me

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0: died and you just stood there. I died and you watched. I died and you walked by and said, no, I'm dead.
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0: 92.3 WTTS in excess needs you tonight. Is it her or is it the fact that it's going to be 90 degrees today for the sweating? Bit of both, maybe. Hi there, Matt Pelser. Got some tickets here. Tedeschi Trucks Band, Alabama Shakes, together at Ruoff Music Center on August 22nd. That's a Saturday night. And if you would like to go, you just need to be caller 10 right now. 800-923-WTTS. Good luck.
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7: Towards the end of my high school years, I started getting into drugs. 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

92.3 WTTS Classic, Neil Young, Heart of Gold. Sean sounded like he was in the middle of mowing his lawn, but he made time to call and win these Alabama Shakes tickets. Well, Tedeschi Trucks Band tickets. Alabama Shakes is at that show, too. Next Saturday, the 22nd, at Ruoff Music Center. I've got more tickets tomorrow morning at around 9:40 for that show. Sean from Bloomington, congratulations. Believer from Imagine Dragons on 92.3 WTTS.

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0: 92.3 WTTS. Yeah, we figured we'd pull that one out again for a little while. The Kooks, She Moves in Her Own Way, as should all of us. Hi there, it's Matt Pelser. How about this? 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

92.3 WTTS, lovey-dovey all the time, says Maurice. I call him Maurice. Some people call him the Joker. Steve Miller Band, Matt Pelzer, Tuesday. Those closest to him call him John Jay Lowe. The rest of us call him Monrovia. Here is Heavyfoot. 92.3 WTTS.

92.3 WTTS, a lesson in holding back your best stuff. Guitarist Mike Einziger of Incubus wrote that guitar part as incidental music for a buddy's independent film. Thank goodness that Brandon Boyd wrote some lyrics and turned it into their biggest hit called Drive. Matt Pelzer and Round Here from Counting Crows. 92.3 WTTS.

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0: 92.3 WTTS Chili Peppers. Man, if Danny California wants to rob a bank in Indiana today, she's going to have to contend with some severe weather this afternoon, or at least a cocktail of weird weather. Potentially some severe thunderstorms with high winds, which could result in some flooding this afternoon and tonight. Plus, not to mention, heat index value of over 100 degrees today with the heat and the humidity. So be weather aware, I suppose. My name is Matt Pelster. Pete takes over at 11 o'clock, and he has tickets to the Wood Brothers today at 12:20. I had Chris Wood of the Wood Brothers on the show this morning, and you can hear that in the WTTS In Conversation podcast feed right now if you want, from 92.3 WTTS.
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92.3 WTTS. Lindsay's goodbye to Stevie, although they were stuck in the band together for a little while after that, weren't they? Go Your Own Way from Fleetwood Mac. My name's Matt Pelzer. I don't work too hard today, all right? Clearly I'm not, so why should you? Fascination in the Dark from Vance Joy is where I leave you. 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

0: 92.3 WTTS Train from their self-titled release. It is Meet Virginia. I'm Pete Kilmer. Good morning. We've updated what you can win in the VIP room. You want a sneak peek to the Penrod Arts Fair? 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

92.3 WTTS, Blind Melon with No Rain, a song that bassist Brad Smith had created before the band had even formed. So when they got together in Los Angeles, he had that ready to go. Now, rain is in the forecast throughout the day today. Thunderstorms off and on throughout the day and into the evening with a high of about 84 degrees. So be weather aware as you are going home later on tonight. 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

92.3 WTTS, Sir Elton with Rocket Man. A fellow piano player, Tori Amos, huge fan of Elton John, has covered a handful of his songs throughout her career, like Candle in the Wind and Tiny Dancer, among others. And Tori is in concert tonight out at the Murat Theater, happening tonight. 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

0: 92.3 WTTS Green Day with Good Riddance. Now, it's going to be a fun weekend for Billy Joe Armstrong and his son Jacob, because the movie they collaborated on, Nimrods, is going to be opening up this weekend, about a young punk rock band who think they're going to be opening up for Green Day on New Year's Eve. Billy Joe helped write the movie, and Jacob, his son, wrote the songs for the movie's fictional band Analog Dogs. Might be something fun to check out. Also, something fun to check out, the Indiana State Fair. It is up and running. They've got over 50 brand new food creations for you to try out at the Indiana State Fair. And if you want to go into the State Fair with a little bit of a heads up, we've got the list of new foods for you on the WTTS app.
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12: Towards the end of my high school years, I started getting into drugs. I was shooting up heroin, completely lost. And one day, I'm kind of just reflecting on my life, and I realized like I was separated from God. The sacrifice of Jesus on the cross lit up for me. Even though all of us are sinners, Jesus loves us, and that's why he provided the sacrifice for our sins. Once I gave my life to Christ, everything changed. I actually crave and long to live in righteousness, not to earn God's favor, but in thankfulness for what he did for me.
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92.3 WTTS Alanis Morissette with You Learn, getting some help from a former heartbreaker, Ben Montek, on that particular song. 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

0: 92.3 WTTS, Neil Young and Cinnamon Girl. Neil's got a new album coming out in September called Second Song. That'll be out on the 18th if you're a Neil Young fan. Now, Late Night on Main is back this coming Saturday on Carmel's Main Street, starting at 6 p.m. Live music from Dude is going to be happening. 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

92.3 WTTS, Rolling Stones and Gimme Shelter. It's a fantastic documentary called 20 Feet from Stardom about the backup singers that work with various bands. And they talk with Mary Clayton about the time she recorded those amazing vocals for Gimme Shelter. You know what? Time to give away some concert tickets. August 20th, the Wood Brothers are going to be down at Brown County Music Center. 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

92.3 WTTS back with Loser. The new album, Ride Lonesome, will be in stores on September 18th. Now, Pete Townsend was asked what are his top five favorite songs that he ever created, and four of them were songs from The Who, but from his solo career, this was the only one that made the top five. Let My Love Open the Door from Pete Townsend on 92.3 WTTS.

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0: 92.3 WTTS, Temple of the Dog with Hunger Strike. Chris Cornell and Eddie Vedder trading vocals on that particular song. And it was one of the first songs Eddie ever recorded when he first moved to Seattle. 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
6: Towards the end of my high school years, I started getting into drugs. 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

92.3 WTTS, Tom Petty and the Heartbreakers with Learning to Fly. 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We'll have that performance up on the WTTS app here very soon from the new album, Over Before You Know It. 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
10: Mikhail James for St. Paul Street Evangelization. Towards the end of my high school years, I started getting into drugs. I was shooting up heroin, completely lost. And one day, I'm kind of just reflecting on my life, and I realized like I was separated from God. The sacrifice of Jesus on the cross lit up for me. Even though all of us are sinners, Jesus loves us, and that's why he provided the sacrifice for our sins. Once I gave my life to Christ, everything changed. I actually crave and long to live in righteousness, not to earn God's favor, but in thankfulness for what he did for me.
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92.3 WTTS, the Revivalists with Heart Stuff, finding lead singer David Shaw trying to get out of a very volatile relationship that he probably shouldn't be in. Hey, happening tonight down at Gainbridge Fieldhouse, the Indiana Fever taking on the New York Liberty. This is going to be a tough game. Tip off 7:30. You'll be able to watch it on ESPN. Hopefully the refs can, you know, call a game right down the middle. That would be nice to see for once. REM with Losing My Religion, 92.3 WTTS.

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Now, with the Indiana State Fair going on, Matt Pelser wants to hear from everyone. 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

0: 92.3 WTTS Coldplay with Clocks. And when the band was recording the album A Rush of Blood to the Head, they found out that they needed one more song for the album. So Chris Martin stepped out of the studio in Liverpool and wrote Clocks in just about 15 minutes. At 2 o'clock for Studio 92, powered by Chapman Heating and Air, Crystal's going to be featuring a band that got their start by playing some gigs around New York City, and then they moved to Colorado. 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

0: 92.3 WTTS, Lenny Kravitz, and again, we have to tell you we are under a severe thunderstorm warning in effect right now for Hamilton County and severe thunderstorms moving. I want you to think of a line, Lebanon, Fishers, you're about to get hit in such a big way, but Lebanon, Noblesville, all the way over to that area of Anderson. Big line of thunderstorms coming straight down south, and again, a severe thunderstorm warning in effect for all of Hamilton County right now. Stay weather aware for the rest of the afternoon. 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
2: All right. We do have a severe thunderstorm warning in effect for all of Hamilton County. Moving through Noblesville right now. Lebanon to Noblesville to Anderson. Just a straight line. Thunderstorms moving south and east. And we are looking at some severe thunderstorms on their way to Indianapolis as well. We'll keep you up to date right now. Let's go to Studio 92. And a proud moment for all of us when the Lumineers walked in. 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
1: 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A ride on the Scrambler? A walk through the Swine Barn? 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

0: 923 WTTS and Noah Kahn, The Great Divide. And here we go with the weather. The Great Divide right now is a line of thunderstorms from Noblesville. Just imagine Noblesville straight over to Newcastle, Muncie. And then if you go west, we're talking Lebanon. There's a whole line of thunderstorms. Zionsville's getting hammered right now. Straight south is where they're headed. That means Indianapolis, look out, all of us, under a severe thunderstorm warning until 5 o'clock this afternoon.
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92.3 WTT is Zach Bryan's plastic cigarette about nervous habits, and I'm having all kinds of nervous habits here. I'm fidgety. The weather is headed our way. It is already north of Indianapolis. 70 mile per hour winds and severe thunderstorm warnings for everyone north of Indianapolis. That's from Kokomo down to Indianapolis. It will hit us here in the next hour or so, and we'll keep you up to date if you keep it here. How about that? Deep Blue Something, cool set of music. 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

0: 92.3 WTTS, Jane Says and Jane's Addiction. I would love to have met Jane Bainter. Not only the band named after her, but that very song. I think that'd be the coolest person ever to have a like a whole band named after you. Wow. Must have been an interesting person, right? Crystal McKenzie. Hey, Mother Nature's an interesting one today. I want you to keep yourself weather aware throughout the day. These 90 degree temperatures are not working out well for us. The chance of thunderstorms for later in the overnight hours could be extreme. Stay weather aware for the rest of the afternoon with 92.3 WTTS.
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92.3 WTTSU2. Still haven't found what I'm looking for. And you know what? I found exactly what I was looking for. New music from U2. We're already starting to play it. First time in 9 years they put out new music, and it's coming. Oh my gosh, I can't wait. Later this year, we should have a full album. I'm Crystal McKenzie. How about Phoebe Bridgers back with some new music? Lost Boys. We got it right now for you. 92.3 WTTS.

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1: 92.3 WTTS, some rainy day music. All right, Buffalo traffic jam and Fool's Gold. Crystal McKenzie, the storms are rolling through. Severe thunderstorm warning for everybody in our listening area. Just take precaution. Stay weather aware. Okay, we'll keep your mind off of it as much as we can with the music. How about one of the greatest air drum songs of all time while the lightning and thunder rolls through? It's Phil Collins in the air tonight, 92.3 WTTS.

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0: 92.3 WTT as Kenny Wayne Shepherd Band and Blue on Black. And man, do we have a problem in Indianapolis right now. I-465 and I-70 on the north side of town. You want to stay away from that area. We have an accident involving a semi tractor trailer in a hazmat situation. So they are diverting traffic off of Emerson Avenue. If you're headed eastbound on I-70, be on the lookout. You want to go ahead and take a bailout route and get yourself around I-465 and 70 on the other side of town, if you will, the north side of town, not here in downtown Indianapolis. Not the north split, but the north side of Indianapolis where 465 and 70 meet. Again, a hazmat situation. Avoid that area.
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92.3 WTTS. It's Noah Cyrus and her latest. It's from a movie, Reminders of Him, by the way. Light Over the Hill and Reminders of Him. Have a box of Kleenex close by. It's Crystal McKenzie. You've been warned, and you've also been warned about this weather. Severe thunderstorms rolling through the area, especially east of Indianapolis. Indianapolis and east, let's put it that way. Red Hot Chili Peppers, what a set of music. Under the Bridge, 92.3 WTTS.

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0: 92.3 WTTS and Radio Active. Of course, it's Imagine Dragons. And I got to tell you, the traffic is crazy. As if the weather wasn't crazy enough, we have got a traffic situation that you need to pay attention to, especially if you take I-465 on the north side of town and I-70. Okay, so I-70 eastbound going into 465, horrible accident right there with a hazmat situation going on, a semi-tractor trailer over the interstate. So they've had to close down the interstate below it as well. So that means I-70 and 465 closed on the north side of town. Until they get that cleaned up, you are going to have to find a way around it. We will get Tom Beck to check your traffic coming right up for you. It's 92.3 WTTS.
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19: 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Traffic is stopped on I-65, I-7 collector southbound between the north split and the south split with road work. East side, I-465 southbound, exit ramp to eastbound I-70 is closed with a rollover semi. Stop and go between I-70 and I-74 from I-69 to I-74, 28 minutes. I-70 eastbound is stopped between the north split and Emerson Avenue due to an earlier crash. I-70 eastbound stop and go, West Street to the south split. I-65 northbound stop and go, Raymond Street to the south split. I'm Tom Beck with TTS Traffic, powered by DreyerReinboldBMW.com. Dreyer and Reinbold BMW, located at 96 and Keystone and on US 31, 2 miles south of the Greenwood Park Mall.
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92.3 WTTS, the Pretender. God, just a vibe check, for lack of better words. Foo Fighters, as we get our frustration on traffic situation over there at I-465-70 on the northeast side of town. Just steer clear. We have a traffic hazmat situation, and everybody's being diverted off of the freeway. Stay clear of I-465 on the north side of town at I-70. All right, let's keep it going. Sheryl Crow, what a set of music to take our mind off of it. If it makes you happy, 92.3 WTTS.

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My goodness, Sam Fender. Go ahead, get on down with your bad self and choose a pop star for a collaboration. Actually, I think it was the other way around. Olivia Dean found him, said, I love this song. Can I help you redo it? Let's just change it up a little bit. And there you have it. Rain me in. I'm Crystal McKenzie, reining you into the hour-long music block at 4:30. And man, just getting there is half the fun. Yellow Ledbetter in this awesome set of music. 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

92.3 WTTS. It's Tom Petty and the Heartbreakers, American Girl. I happen to know he's obsessed with American girls, and most especially Indiana girls, which was the original name of Mary Jane's last dance. It's Crystal McKenzie. Hey, how are you? I know we're going to get through it, whether it be traffic or weather. My goodness, what a Tuesday. Hey, the latest for Noah Kahan as we get through it together. How about Doors from the Great Divide album? It's 92.3 WTTS.

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0: 92.3 WTTS. It is Led Zeppelin and Hey, Hi, What Can I Do? Crystal McKenzie, I'll tell you what you can do is get over here into the VIP room before I come over there and get in there for you, because there's so much going on. We want to get you into Late Night on Main especially, which is going on in Carmel this weekend, Saturday, 6 o'clock. It's live music from Dude. They play everything from Zeppelin to Gaga, I'm told. Not only the local food, the drinks, the shops stay open late. It's just a blast to be downtown Carmel. Late Night on Main. It returns to Carmel, of course, this weekend, this Saturday night. 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
8: 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Stop and go traffic, I-65 southbound 29th Street to Meridian. Stopped on I-65, I-7 collector southbound between the north split and the south split with road work. East side, I-465 southbound stop and go, I-70 to I-74. Exit ramp to eastbound I-70 is closed with a crash. Traffic is stopped from Pendleton Pike, I-69 to I-74, 24 minutes. West side, a crash, I-465 southbound at I-74, left lanes blocked. I-70 westbound before Harding, a disabled vehicle, right lanes blocked. I-65 northbound, stop and go between Raymond Street and the South Split. I'm Tom Beck with TTS Traffic, powered by DreyerReinboldt BMW.com. DreyerReinboldt BMW, located at 96 and Keystone and at US 31, 2 miles south of the Greenwood Park Mall.
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1: 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It's Zach Bryan. Undeniably Zach Bryan. I remember everything. Casey Musgraves helping him out on that one. She's just got such an angelic voice. Crystal McKenzie, here we are. Hour-long music block. Lovely the band. And the only thing broken today is our traffic. Definitely steer clear of I-465 and 70. We have an overturned semi, and you're being diverted off the freeway. So again, I-465, 70 on the northeast side of town. Steer clear. Lovely the band. Broken, yes, indeed. Hour-long music block. 92.3 WTTS.

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92.3 WTTS and brand new music from U2. What is the first time in 9 years they put out new music? An upcoming album, Street of Dreams, is the name of that one. I'm Crystal McKenzie. Yeah, the weather is starting to pop up again as far as the thunderstorms all throughout central Indiana. Just stay weather aware and stay away from that area, 465 and 70 on the northeast side of town as well, as we have an overturned semi and they're still cleaning that up. Hey, Crystal McKenzie, hour-long music block. Let's go with the man who sold the world in Nirvana, 92.3 WTTS.

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92.3 WTTS. Both Chris Stapleton and Mumford & Sons will be playing at Bourbon & Beyond this year down in Louisville. You just got to hope that they get on stage and do that together. Man, what a great song. Here from the Prize Fighter album. It is Crystal McKenzie and here with the hour-long music block, Eagles and Take It Easy, 92.3 WTTS.

92.3 WTTS, some virtual reality, all right. That, well, a virtual band, Gorillaz and Feel Good Incorporated. We're only two songs away from me hooking you up with WTTS presenting camp this summer. You want to go on the 26th of this month to see those guys? Man, you talk about a show. Camp knows how to throw one. And we're going to put you in the audience here in a couple of songs. Hour-long music block, Sugar Ray, Fly. In the meantime, 92.3 WTTS.

92.3 WTTS Monrovia just handed a very cool gig. A new artist that gets to open for Noah Kahan and the Great Divide European section of that tour. What? I mean, that just stopped me in my tracks when I found out over the weekend that it was Monrovia chosen as the backup for Noah Kahan. How cool. Heavy Foot is the name of that one. I'm Crystal McKenzie. Hey, we're getting through it, the hour-long music block, but not before I give you these tickets. WTTS presents Camp on the 26th of this month. Out at Everwise, if you want them, you got them. Got a pair of tickets for somebody. Caller 10. 1-800-923-9887. 1-800-923-WTTS. Good luck.

0: There's a song from then. Here's a song from now. Then and Now Variety plays on 92.3 WTTS.
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0: WTTS and the Lumineers, Bright Side. And I got to play those guys on the Studio 92. We did Ho Hey today. And, you know, that is so cool. At 2 o'clock every afternoon, they just hand me a Studio 92 performance to turn you on to. And it turns me on to a lot of them. I wasn't here when the Lumineers played Studio 92 or when Ed Sheeran did. But I was when Natalie Merchant did. You can listen to all of those right there on the WTTS app. The Studio 92, powered by Chapman Heating and Air, lives right there in the Studio 92 vault. The other thing I want you to do when you get on the app is go to the VIP room, sign up to be a 92.3 VIP, and get in on the VIP access to Rascaler Beer Garden every Friday. You know what we're going to be doing? Complimentary appetizers again this Friday. I'm bringing on the Shanty with our WTTS broadcast. 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
4: 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Stop and go traffic, I-65 southbound, 29th Street to Meridian. Traffic is stopped on I-65, I-7 to Collector southbound between the north split and the south split with road work. North side, stop traffic, I-69 southbound, 106th Street to I-465, from Statewood 37 to I-465, 40 minutes. East side, I-465 southbound, extra ramp to eastbound I-70 is closed with a rolled-over semi. It's stopped from Pendle and Pike. I'm Tom Beck with TTS Traffic, powered by DreyerReinboldBMW.com. DreyerReinboldBMW, located at 96 and Keystone and on US 31, 2 miles south of the Greenwood Park Mall.
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0: 92.3 WTT as Imagine Dragons and Thunder are singing our song today. My goodness. Have you been in the middle of it today yet? Because you will if you haven't. We're going to be experiencing showers and thunderstorms for the rest of the night. So just stay weather aware throughout it. Also a flood watch in effect for most of Indiana. So as if all of that weren't enough, we also have a traffic incident. I-465 and 70 backed up. Oh my gosh. You just want to stay away from 465 and 70 on the northeast side as they continue to clean up after a semi overturned in the middle of all of that weather earlier. My goodness, 70 mile per hour winds will do some damage, yeah? And we have more where that came from later tonight. We'll keep you up to date as it comes along, but stay weather aware. Make sure your phone is charged and you're paying attention to it for the rest of the night tonight with 92.3 WTTS.
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17: 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I-65 southbound, stop and go, 29th Street to Meridian. Traffic is stopped on I-65, I-7 collector southbound between the north split and the south split with road construction. North side, I-69 southbound, stop and go, 106th Street to I-465. North side, I-465 eastbound, backed up Keystone Avenue to I-69. Exit ramp to eastbound I-70 is closed with a rollover semi. It stopped from Pedal and Pike. I-69 to I-74, 22 minutes. I-70 eastbound, backed up Harding to the south split. I'm Tom Beck with TTS Traffic, powered by DreyerReinboldBMW.com. DreyerReinboldBMW, located at 96 in Keystone and on US 31, 2 miles south of the Greenwood Park Mall.
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92.3 WTTS. Noah Kahan and the Great Divide. What a big deal that's becoming. Title cut to a new album. You know it's going to be up for all the Grammys. He's been up for two in his life and has not won yet. And with all the self-deprecation, you know, he kind of makes fun of himself when he loses. We've got to see him win a Grammy this upcoming year. We just do. And that is the way to do it. A song like that and an album like that. That's the title cut to The Great Divide. It's Crystal McKenzie, Sheryl Crow. What a set of music. Every day is a winding road at 92.3 WTTS.

0: 92.3 WTTS Raconteurs. We're talking steady as she goes. The great Jack White leading up Raconteurs, just another one of his projects. And when he played here a couple of weeks ago, did he play anything from Raconteurs? I'm going to go with yes. He kind of breaks into all of it. And the only question I have is, was there anything from Van Leer Rose, the whole Loretta Lynn thing, which I think is some of his best work? Okay, I said it right out loud. I love the White Stripes and all, but that was just historic, for lack of better words. It's Crystal McKenzie. We've had some pretty historic weather rolling through central Indiana and will continue to do so for the rest of the night. Stay weather aware, all right? Keep your phone close, keep it charged, and make sure you're up on all the alerts. We'll keep you up to date as it comes along, too, here at 92.3 WTTS.
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11: 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North side, I-69 northbound, a disabled vehicle before 106th Street center lanes blocked. It's backed up from I-465. From I-465 to State Route 37, 15 minutes. East side, I-465 southbound, exit ramp to eastbound I-70 is closed with a crash. It stopped from Pendle and Pike. I-69 to I-74, 22 minutes. I-70 eastbound stopped, Harding to the south split. I-70 westbound stop, it goes Sherman Drive to the north split. I-65 northbound backed up Keystone Avenue to the south split. I'm Tom Beck with TTS Traffic, powered by TryYourRyanBoltBMW.com. 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

92.3 WTTS. Dermot Kennedy, that is funeral. It is about a burial, but a burial of your past. You know, getting on with your future, seeing the light of your future, as it were. And I see light in your future, especially if you get in there and get you some of those tickets to go see him. I do believe we're giving those away in the VIP room. I'd sign up for that stuff if I were you. Everything that we have to give away in the VIP room is yours for the taking. Just sign up. See if you can win it. Easy as that. Funeral, Dermot Kennedy, September 8th. Bringing it to Everwise Amphitheater, White River State Park. It's Crystal McKenzie, and how about a little Hootie and the Blowfish? Hold my hand. 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

0: 92.3 WTTS. How cool is that? Everybody talks, and of course, neon trees. Crystal McKenzie, everybody talks about things to do on the WTTS app. Why? Because there's so much to do. You need to get in here and join us for some of this stuff. Obviously, you've already taken on the fair, right? Did you ride all the rides? Did you get too full? Did you get sick from the rides, from eating too much? I know. All of it has to happen at least once a year. The other thing we want to get you into, though, is the nation's largest single day art fair. Indiana's nicest day. What is it? The 59th annual CBiz Pinrod Art Fair. It's coming. Golly, they have such a great display of art at this every year. And it's going down on September 12th, 9 a.m. to 5 p.m. That falls on a Saturday. Explore the work of more than 350 artists and enjoy all the live performers. Grab some great local food. You know how we roll. Pinrod.org for more. And it's all part of Things to Do on the WTTS app. You can check out the Things to Do and Places to Go podcast, too, by the way. 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

WTTS. Now that song was written by the great Neil Diamond, and it's from the Hot August Nights album. If you've never heard Neil Diamond's version of that, it's really something. That's the reggae version of Neil's song Red Red Wine, right there by UB40. It's Crystal McKenzie. You know, Beck is back with new music. It's not quirky Beck, although he has a quirky cohort here. We're talking Sierra Farrell and Beck, and a singer-songwriter, Beck song, Ride Lonesome. Have you heard this yet? 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
1: 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Maybe Tuesday evening as you headed home making dinner or just enjoying a few minutes where nobody needs anything from you. That's Buffalo Traffic Jam's Fool's Gold turns a lonely week and a little hard-earned perspective into something beautiful. Good evening. Lenny here. Next up, Robert Plant takes something deeply personal and gives it his most tender performance that I think he's ever done with Led Zeppelin. This is All My Love on 92.3 WTTS.

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0: WTTS Rock on the River presents Mount Joy, Tuesday, September 15th at Everwise Amphitheater at White River State Park. 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Tickets are on sale now. 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

92.3 WTTS. Goose have built their following largely by trusting that people who listen to them will follow them wherever the music goes. And I feel like Good To Be is comfortably at home in that world and just, you know, listen to it and just shake and dance, whatever makes you most comfortable. Tom Petty recorded this next song during a greatest hit session where he was like unwilling to release like this career retrospective without giving something new. And it was an all timer. Here's Tom Petty and the Heartbreakers, Mary Jane's Last Dance on 92.3 WTTF.

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A 92.3 WTTS. Rick Ocasek from The Cars. He could write about wanting someone while sounding completely unbothered whether it worked out or not. I just feel like I used to think that was talented, but then I feel like, well, that's kind of cold and unfeeling. But still makes for a good song. That's The Cars with Just What I Needed. Matt Schultz from Cage the Elephant, he's entered his reflective era these days, and apparently introspection is the move for them. This is the latest from Cage the Elephant, Beaches in Tennessee, on 92.3 WTTS.

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